Follow me, meet the real me, and my misfits way of life. A dark black past is my most valued possession. Hindsight is always 20/20, but looking back, it's still a bit fuzzy. Speak of mutually assured destruction. Nice story. Talk to me.

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Mankind has got to know his limitations.

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Jerry Lee Lewis was the devil. Jesus was an architect previous to his career as a prophet. All of a sudden, I found myself in love with the world, so there was only one thing that I could do, was ding-a-ding-dang, my dang-along-ling-long.

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And I know you're scared, 'cause I smell your pain.

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1: Hey, I'm Alice Cooper and you're listening to Wacken Radio. Wacken is one of the really, really traditionally big, big, big concerts. You know, you can talk to people all around the world, especially in the United States, have never been to Germany. And you say Wacken, and they go, oh, yeah, that's that big one in Germany. Yeah, so it's the granddaddy, I think, in Germany.
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797, any report of sightings of individuals wanted in connection with violation of section 243? Negative, dispatch. Can you give me the description of the suspect again? One is described as big, bad, and stupid looking. The other is reported to resemble Neil from Team Rivers and that. Both individuals saw connection with Joe.